0: succeeded where others gave up.
1: Darkness falls across the land. The midnight hour is close at hand. Creatures crawl in search of blood to terrorize your neighborhood.
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4: 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Who's bad?
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0: Die Legende lebt. 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

Saturday Love. Saturday Love on Friday. That's Alexander O'Neill on the Shirelle. Saturday Love. And one more time. The word is out. Mr. Jermaine Stewart.

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She's got diamonds and Mercedes and money to blow. Not many know much about this girl. She fades in and out all over the world. You might be possessed by her wit and charm, but there's no need to be alarmed.

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Ach ja, Antonov, you drink a written effect. And stay.

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He's playing his own game, I bet he's read the game. There's a special place for people like that. 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

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I'm feeling myself, it's hot. When you know that you're caught and you're getting pissed off, it's getting me off. It's hot, it's hot. Oh God, oh God, oh God. People say I'm jealous, but my

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How far off, I sat and wondered. Started humming a song from 1962. Ain't it funny how the night moves, when you just don't seem to have as much to lose. Strange how the night moves.

There is a very strong and important difference between a shaman and a priest. A priest receives his ordination

So then, in the normal light in here, which is not a hunting culture, but a settled culture, there are priests, but there is something beyond the priests. That is to say, when a man or woman has fulfilled his or her life,

other people all hand over their occupations and positions to their children and enter the stage of Vanaprastha or become a Shramana.

I've at last discovered that I don't have to survive. I can survive, of course, but I don't really have to. Because you discover, you see, that what you really are doesn't have to survive, because it's what there is. The real you is it, or that Tat Tramasi.